Support for The Moth comes from Odoo. Running a business often means using different tools that don't always work together. Odoo supports organizations seeking a single system for daily operations. Learn more at odoo.com. That's O-D-O-O.com.

0: Brian Lehrer on WNYC as we continue with Ann Applebaum, who has the Atlanta cover story in the new issue called Empire of Graft, which argues that U.S. foreign policy these days is not to support democracy, not to build American prosperity, but to spread the illiberal revolution and make money for the predators who support it. And I think Henry in Westchester has a thought or a question about that connection. Henry, you're on WNYC with Ann Applebaum. Hello.
1: Hey, Brian. Hey, long time, first time.
0: Glad you're on.
1: Ms. Applebaum, so question for you. I'd like to hear more about what you think the connection is between Neil Stephenson, Curtis Yarvin, and these thoughts. And Neil Stephenson obviously has written quite a few very popular science fiction books that many of these tech leaders, including Jeff Bezos, openly consider very influential, like Snow Crash, Diamond Age, which directly talk about the collapse of American democracy and then a transformation into this corpo state, techno, you know, oligarchy situation. And then obviously Curtis Yarvin, who was a fringe thinker for a long time, is quoted by J.D. Vance, among others, quite frequently. Could you share a little bit more about the influences there?
2: So, first of all, Neil Stephenson is writing from a completely different perspective. So he's writing books that are intended to warn people and to remind people of the dangers to democracy. I've met him, and he's somebody who's very concerned about the direction of American democracy. And I think he would see himself as someone who's he's not writing a model for the future. He's writing a kind of dystopia that he wants to avoid. Curtis Yarvin is someone who's completely different. I mean, he's not the subject of my piece, but he's been written about quite a bit elsewhere. And he's somebody who maybe initially not entirely seriously, but has become known as someone who advocates the idea that the U.S. should become an autocracy, that what we need is a kind of CEO president to run everything more efficiently. And that the system, the current system of legal norms and assumptions and education, which he refers to as the cathedral, needs to be destroyed in order to build something new. So he's really, I mean, you could, this is kind of Bolshevik thinking. This is something I do talk about in the article. You know, it's somebody who believes in destroying the current political system and replacing it with something totally different. And he has some adherence in Silicon Valley. I mean, there's a new book that talks about him called Nerd Reich by Gil Duran, which is worth reading. And there are a couple of other recent books on that subject. But I think you're right in drawing people's attention to these kinds of books and this way of thinking, because, you know, this dystopia that Neil Stephenson describes seems to be something that some of the tech leaders want. They want to push in that direction to create a world where they control everything, or they control many things. Everybody else is impoverished, and they have all the rights, and they make all the decisions, and other people don't. And you know, it sounded like crazy science fiction not that long ago, but you can see how some things are changing in ways that could lead us in this direction.

that the U.S. doesn't do national maternal mortality reviews. Instead, it leaves that task up to state and local maternal mortality review committees. And as we said, some states are declining to convene those committees or are choosing to exclude certain data from their analysis. We're talking to Andrea Suazo. She's a data reporter at ProPublica covering nonprofits and maternal health. Dr. Heather Huddleston, she's an obstetrician, gynecologist, reproductive endocrinologist, and infertility specialist. And Carrie White, executive and scientific director at ReSound Research for Reproductive Health. So to come, the Trump administration has gutted the CDC's staff and funding dedicated to bettering maternal health outcomes. What does that mean for ectopic pregnancy-related deaths? That's just ahead. This is 1A.